0: 1,000 rail workers says the crew had to be treated for smoke inhalation, and it's calling on CN to stop operating through active wildfire zones. Diana Mussina, The Canadian Press.
1: Saab says it will work with the Canadian company CAE on a domestic training, flight simulation, and support program if Ottawa buys its Gripen jets. The company says the deal would mean critical operational and mission systems information would stay in Canada under Canadian control. The Liberal government launched a review of the fighter jet program in March 2025 after U.S. President Donald Trump began his trade war with Canada. Saab has since launched a charm offensive to try and convince the government to buy some of its Gripen E fighter jets. The U.S. and Iran have escalated their attacks against the Middle East, trading strikes aimed at infrastructure and military targets. Their battle over the Strait of Hormuz continues to intensify, and the collapse of the interim ceasefire leaves no clear end in sight for the war that the U.S. and Israel began more than 4 months ago. U.S. President Donald Trump faces political pressure to bring the war to a close and avoid the kind of prolonged Middle East conflict he originally campaigned against. This is the Canadian Press. In sports, George Springer is back in the Blue Jays outfield for the first time this season as Toronto opens a three-game series against the Chicago White Sox tonight. The 36-year-old played his first 66 games this year as Toronto's designated hitter. The Jays are trying to snap a two-game skid and improve their 45-51 record. Tonight's game between the Pittsburgh Pirates and Cleveland Guardians has been postponed because of air quality concerns from wildfire smoke out of northern Minnesota and Canada. It's the latest of several sporting event cancellations this week because of air quality. The Vancouver Whitecaps Major League Soccer game last night in Chicago was also postponed. The Toronto Tempo host WNBA star Angel Reese and the Atlanta Dream tonight. The Tempo sit fifth in 7-team Eastern Conference with a 10-14 record, more than halfway into their inaugural season. All-star guard Marina Mabry leads the team with 21 points per game. From the Canadian Press, I'm John Kennedy.
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3: 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For Dawson, Mayo, Pelly, CarMax, Faro, and Ross River tonight, rain for Dawson, CarMax, and Pelly. Good chance of showers for the rest of the region with cloudy conditions and a low of 12. Tomorrow, sunny for Ross River and for Faro. Showers ending across the region in the late morning. Then sunny skies and a high of 22. And tomorrow night, clear across the region and a low of 6 degrees. For Watson Lake tonight, clear, low of 11. Tomorrow, sunny, reaching a high of 25 degrees. And tomorrow night, clear, back down to a low of 11 degrees. For Whitehorse, Teslin, Atlin, Haines Junction, and the Kluane Lake region tonight, light clouds for Whitehorse, clear for the rest of southern Yukon, low of 6. Tomorrow, sunny across the region in a high of 22. And tomorrow night, clear skies getting down to a low of 4 degrees. For area forecasts and current conditions for the Yukon from Environment Canada, search weather.gc.ca.
4: 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The best thing you'll hear all day. Unless someone tells you you've just won the lottery.

0: He has become one of my favorite artists of all time in just a short few months. That was Teddy Swims' The Door on 96.1 The Rush. Real talk, I did not get into Teddy Swims until I heard the song Mr. Know-It-All, and then I just started listening to his whole catalog, and I cannot get enough. His voice is wicked good. Who is an artist that you have been listening to a lot of lately? Let me know. 667-7891. You're hanging out with Faith Star in your 5 o'clock music hour on your Friday Rush Ride Home, and that is brought to you by Raven Recenter. 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Coming up, we got lots of music to get you feeling good on this Friday. Adele in the Cube, Max McNown, Better Me For You, Brown Eyes is coming up next on 96.1 The Rush.
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1: Now this update from the Canadian Press. U.S. President Donald Trump is threatening to increase tariffs on Canada because of wildfire smoke from Ontario blanketing parts of the U.S. Trump took to social media to complain about the air quality, and other Republican U.S. politicians have criticized Canada, even threatening annexation over the smoke. The BC Wildfire Service says conditions are cooler and more humid, but the forecast suggests the break could be short-lived. Information Officer Gordon Robinson says hot, dry weather is set to return over the next few days, but it likely won't throw any curveballs to the firefighters battling the blaze. Federal authorities are looking into whether Canadian National Railway broke the law after a crew had to be evacuated from a train engulfed in flames in northwestern Ontario. The Montreal-based company suspended rail operations in a portion of northwestern Ontario, halting all freight traffic along a stretch of the mainline track crucial to cross-country hauls. From the Canadian Press, I'm John Kennedy.
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0: 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For the Wilderness City this evening, partly cloudy skies, dropping down to a low of 10 degrees. Mainly sunny tomorrow, White Horse, reaching a high of 22. And tomorrow night, clear, getting down to a low of 7. Looking like a beautiful weekend ahead, fingers crossed. Across the territory at the moment, we got Old Crow at 19, Dawson cloudy in 14, Mayo cloudy in 25, Faro partly cloudy in 26, same with CarMax. Beaver Creek at 14, Burwash cloudy in 16, Haines Junction at 19, Teslin sunny and 25, Watson Lake sunny and 26, Inuvik cloudy and 13, and at the Whitehorse Airport, mainly sunny and 25 degrees. Yay.
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0: The star of our upcoming contest, Bruno Mars, Risk It All on 96.1 The Rush. In case you missed it, we do have a massive summer contest launching on Monday on The Rush. Your chance to win floor seats in Vancouver, seeing Bruno Mars on his romantic tour. You absolutely need to get your name into the grand prize draw. You'll find out all of the details, the how-tos, what exactly is going on Monday, so stay tuned. In the meantime, it is Friday evening. Whatever you're up to, I hope you're being safe and smart. And if you're outside, hydrating. It is hot out there. No pets in the car, please. Anything I need to lecture you on right now, just think about it so I don't actually have to say it. You're welcome. Oh boy, creeping up to 6 on that clock, hanging with Faith Star. Your Canadian press news is coming up in the next few minutes, but Cameron Whitcomb on the way on The Rush.
1: It's cone season at McDonald's, which means vanilla cones are $1 each plus tax in the McDonald's app all summer long. 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
1: Lots of things have changed since 1969. But one thing hasn't. Broadcasting from Whitehorse, Yukon, we're CKRW, 96.1 The Rush, at 96.1 in Whitehorse, and 98.7 in the communities.

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1: From the National Newsroom of the Canadian Press, I'm John Kennedy. U.S. President Donald Trump is threatening more tariffs on Canada, blaming Ontario wildfires for sending unhealthy smoke into the United States. Trump accused Canada of failing to manage its forests as smoke triggered air quality warnings across Ontario and several American states. The comments are drawing pushback from Prime Minister Mark Carney and Ontario Premier Doug Ford, who both argued American politicians to instead send help instead of criticism, calling for water bombers and firefighters. The dispute comes as firefighters from both countries continue working together to battle increasingly intense blazes. A remote Ontario First Nation destroyed by wildfire says it's being denied emergency help because Ottawa does not officially recognize the community. Collins First Nation residents fled by boat as flames consumed homes, buildings, and cultural belongings in the isolated community north of Thunder Bay. The community's leaders say federal and provincial agencies failed to provide adequate warning or evacuation support, while Indigenous groups have stepped in with food, clothing, and hotel stays. The BC Wildfire Service says conditions are cooler now and more humid in BC's Fraser Canyon, where the crews are battling two wildfires that span over 200 square kilometers. Information Officer Gordon Robinson says forecasts suggest the reprieve will be short-lived.
2: There isn't like a big storm and wind event in the forecast like we had yesterday, but we're going to go back to that like hot, drying kind of conditions over the next few days. The weather isn't going to do us any favors. It's not throwing us a real curveball like it did yesterday.
1: An evacuation order remains in effect for the town site of Boston Bar after an uptick in wildfire activity over the last 2 days. A lawyer for billionaire businessman Frank Stronach says a judge has declared a mistrial on his sexual assault conviction.
3: The surprise ruling comes ahead of a scheduled September sentencing hearing. Frank Stronach was convicted last month of two charges, sexual assault and the historical offense of indecent assault, both related to two complainants in a trial involving decades-old allegations. Lawyer Leora Shamesh says the mistrial on the sexual assault conviction was granted after she presented emails in court from the woman's lawyer in a separate civil complaint that she alleges were inconsistent with testimony in the criminal trial. Shamesh calls the decision to declare a mistrial after a conviction incredibly rare. Jason White, The Canadian Press, Toronto.
1: Iran and the U.S. traded fresh strikes across the Middle East as their battle over the Strait of Hormuz continues to grow. The U.S. hit Iranian bridges, energy infrastructure, and a surveillance tower at a key port, while Iran launched missiles at Qatar, Kuwait, and other U.S. allies. The latest attacks come as an interim ceasefire collapsed, and U.S. Central Command is reporting a seventh straight night of strikes against Iranian military targets. Iran says dozens have been killed and hundreds wounded in recent U.S. attacks. This is the Canadian Press. In sports, Bryson DeChambeau was given a two-shot penalty after his second round at the British Open that dropped an American star out of the final group and raised initial doubts about whether he would show up on the weekend at Royal Birkdale. The verdict came in that he was deemed to have inadvertently improved the area of his intended swing by tamping down a section of grass behind the ball that might have affected his backswing on the shot. The BC Lions visit the Edmonton Elks to kick off week 7 of the CFL season. The 1-3 Lions are coming off a bye week after earning their first win against Edmonton on July 4th in Kelowna, BC. The 4-1 Elks bounced back with a 40-17 victory over the Ottawa Redblacks last week. The Philadelphia Flyers have agreed to terms with defenseman Jamie Drysdale on a 4-year contract worth $26 million U.S. to avoid salary arbitration. The 24-year-old from Toronto had 8 goals and 32 points in his second full season with Philadelphia to help the Flyers make the NHL playoffs. From the Canadian Press, I'm John Kennedy.
0: 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For Dawson, Mayo, Pelly, CarMax, Faro, and Ross River tonight, Rain for Dawson, Carmax, and Pelly. Good chance of showers for the rest of the region with cloudy conditions and a low of 12. Tomorrow, sunny for Ross River and for Faro. Showers ending across the region in the late morning. Then sunny skies and a high of 22. And tomorrow night, clear across the region and a low of 6 degrees. For Watson Lake tonight, clear, low of 11. Tomorrow, sunny, reaching a high of 25 degrees. And tomorrow night, clear, back down to a low of 11 degrees. For Whitehorse, Teslin, Atlin, Haines Junction, and the Kluane Lake region tonight, light clouds for Whitehorse, clear for the rest of southern Yukon, low of 6. Tomorrow, sunny across the region in a high of 22. And tomorrow night, clear skies getting down to a low of 4 degrees. For area forecasts and current conditions for the Yukon from Environment Canada, search weather.gc.ca.
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0: One of the many performers that is going to take the stage for the 2026 FIFA World Cup final halftime show this coming weekend, Justin Bieber, Speed Demon on 96.1 The Rush. Apparently, the halftime show is set to run for 30 minutes, including acts by Madonna, Shakira, BTS, Burna Boy, Coldplay, and Post Malone headlining. Wild. Wondering where you're planning on watching the World Cup final and who are you rooting for to win? Let me know. Send me a text, 667-7891. Hanging out with Faith Star. We're now in your 6 o'clock hour on your ride home. Lots of music to get to. But right now, a UConn nugget with Ron McFadgen on 96.1 The Rush.
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2: The decision of Dawson City Alderman Frank Barrett in 1978 to stop excavation at the construction site for the new community arena resulted in an amazing discovery. Unearthed with the rubble and permafrost was something out of the ordinary, old silent movie films. The film proved to be of the unstable and dangerously flammable nitrate variety, and these reels went back to the silent movie era. Many of the titles from the silent era had been lost in disastrous studio fires in Hollywood. Could these films fill some of the gaps? Sam Kula, director of the National Film Archives in Ottawa, was instantly interested in the emerging film and flew to Dawson City to see for himself. After Kula saw the site where the film was buried, a plan was forged to salvage the reels. Kathy Jones, the director of the Dawson Museum, arranged for a crew to uncover and catalog the titles. Parks Canada had both temporary cold storage and a fireproof building at its Bear Creek complex where the films could be processed for shipping to Ottawa. Clifford Thompson, a former bank clerk in the Bank of Commerce, wrote to explain how he had solved two problems at once. He removed the films from the old Carnegie Library on Queen Street in 1929, then moved them to the Dawson Amateur Athletic Association building across the street and into the aging swimming pool, which was being filled at the time. To get the tons of films which were classified as hazardous goods to Ottawa, a Canadian Armed Forces Hercules was flown to Whitehorse to pick up the shipment and carry them to the nation's capital. As the contents of the finds were revealed, excitement mounted. Many were cinematic gems, Sam Goldwyn's first independent production, and others by Max Sennett. Stars like Lillian Russell, her only film appearance, Lionel Barrymore, Douglas Fairbanks, and Mae Murray were featured. The American Film Institute and the Library of Congress became involved in their restoration. The National Film Archive took on the task of duplicating almost 100 old newsreels, much of it Canadian content. It was Dawson City's contribution to our national film heritage, and there wasn't one frame of Yukon footage in the lot. I'm Ron McFadgen. This Yukon Nugget was written by Michael Gates.
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0: Sean Paul, temperature on 96.1, The Rush. On that relevant note, I would like to remind you, if you have a dog or animal that you bring with you on adventures, when it's hot like this, please don't leave them in the cars. Even with the windows rolled down, their health is at risk and you don't want anything to happen to them, and neither do I. So just make sure that they are safe. Leave them at home if you can. Thank you for coming to my TED Talk. Hanging out with Faith Star, creeping up to 6:40 on that clock. More music on your Friday night to get you feeling good. We got Olivia Dean, Man I Need, next on The Rush.
1: Get the latest on water conditions every Monday with The River Report. In the 10 a.m. hour of the Midday Grind, Ryan will speak to the team at the Tatsunshini Yukon to find out about current river conditions and what to expect out on the water. The River Report, only on 96.1, The Rush.

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0: Missile Bend on the night of July 22nd and morning of July 23rd. So that is Wednesday and Thursday of next week. This work will be completed overnight when water usage is at its lowest. There will be no interruption to residents' water services during the testing. As part of this work, city crews will be operating water valves located within roadways throughout the neighborhood. Please use caution when traveling through the area and give workers and equipment plenty of space. For more info, contact engineering services at engineering@whitehorse.ca via email. Creeping up to 7. I hope you're having a lovely, fun, and chill Friday evening. We've got the weekend coming up next on your Rush Ride Home.
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Benson Boone, Mystical Magical on 96.1 The Rush. Got a little public service announcement for those in the Whistle Bend area. The city of Whitehorse is conducting routine water system testing in Whistle Bend.

broadcasting from Whitehorse since 1969. We are CKRW 96.1 FM, but the cool kids call us The Rush. We are cool, right?

0: A millennial classic, in my opinion. Linkin Park in the end on 96.1 The Rush. We are in the end hours of your Rush Ride Home, the final hour of the show for the week. Actually, it's Friday. What are you up to this weekend? Are you going camping? Are you headed to the Dawson City Music Festival? Fill me in. Let me know what's up. 667-789-1. It's Faith Star. We have a lot of music coming up in the next few minutes. Lady Gaga, Doechii, Runway on the way on The Rush.
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0: 96.1 The Rush. Just another PSA for another neighborhood in Whitehorse, Hillcrest residents. The intersection of Summit Road and Rondell Road is scheduled to be closed starting this Monday, July 20th, until Tuesday, July 28th for paving. During this time, transit stops on Sunset Drive North will be temporarily closed and buses will detour up Hillcrest Drive around Park Lane and return via Hillcrest Drive. The Sunset Drive North intersection will be closed for one day between Friday, July 24th to Tuesday, July 28th for paving. Once the exact date is known, a minimum of one day in advance of the closure, the city will notify local residents directly. Please follow traffic detours, construction control signage, and ensure no vehicles are parked on the road or near the intersection. Use designated off-street and alternate parking areas, and note that asphalt paving is weather-dependent. As a result, scheduled paving dates may change if weather conditions are not suitable. 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Just after 7:30, hanging out on your Rush ride home with Faith Star. We got Olivia Rodrigo, Good For You, coming up next on The Rush.
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96.1 The Rush. That is it. A wrap on your Rush ride home for the week. Thanks so much for hanging out, chilling, listening to me yap for hours on end. I appreciate you. I really hope you have a great weekend. Faith Star saying ciao for now. I'll be back on Monday starting at 3. In the meantime, coming up at 8 o'clock, 4 hours of classic rock with Patrick's Rock and Roll House Party presented by Whiskey Jack's in the Porter Creek Mall. More music closing out this hour as well. Scott Hellman, Bungalow, next on The Rush. Good night.

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1: Make it sing for me. Sequence of G. Ionian starting on the tonic. Okay, now make it tell a joke.
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0: The Rock and Roll House Party brought to you by Whiskey Jack's in the Porter Creek Mall, ZZ Top, or in Canada, ZZ Top, Got Me Under Pressure. Bobby, how you doing, man?
1: R.I.P. Dusty Hill. I'm doing really good. Yeah, it's a rock and roll Friday night in the summertime, so you can't really complain about it.
0: No, I don't think you complain at all. Now, Bobby, I'm going to put you on the spot here for a sec. You were alive in the 80s. That's a great opener.
1: I was. I was even alive the decade before that.
0: Ooh, so. Okay. Well, yeah. What was the show with Howie Mandel at a hospital, and he was one of the doctors?
1: St. Elsewhere.
0: That was the one with the snow globe ending, right?
1: Yeah, yeah.
0: I never will forget being at my babysitter's house in the early 90s, and she was watching that. And ZZ Top randomly shows up.
1: Yeah.
0: And Howie Mandel has a whole dream sequence with ZZ Top in that. It's so weird.
1: It's amazing. That's the thing. Is it like, and you know, you have that image of ZZ Top because of all the cool videos they did. You know, you get the Eliminator hot rod rolling in. And there's usually, there's miniskirts involved. Let's be honest.
0: Yeah.
1: You know,
0: yeah.
1: there was definitely an entourage, mm-hmm. which ended up, which was their wives.
0: Yeah. So, yeah. They're also in that episode, by the
1: really?
0: Way.
1: Really?
0: Oh, okay. It's the whole crew from the Legs music video basically shows up. And Howie Mandel, I think, like slipped and hit his head or something.
1: I wouldn't expect anything less.
0: Yeah. So there you go. Bobby, next time you're at the doctor's office, if ZZ Top rolls in, don't panic.
1: Yeah.
0: It's normal.
1: I'll request that when I'm getting the anesthesia.
0: Yeah. Can you go get the ZZ on for me? Coming up in just a few here, we got Santana on the way to Guess Who, but CCR's next on the Rock and Roll House Party, brought to you by Whiskey Jack's. You know what warm weather brings? More road trips. 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

0: The Rock and Roll House Party brought to you by Whiskey Jack's in the Porter Creek Mall. Santana with Evil Ways. That band had one of the most legendary performances ever. You've watched their Woodstock performance, right?
1: I was just
0: going to
1: say, that's what I think of as soon as I think about Santana, really.
0: Yeah. Now, as the story goes, as I'm sure many people were at Woodstock, the guys in Santana were dipping their toes into the chemical end of the pool, if you will. And I just can't get over watching Carlos Santana's face while he does his solos in that set, because the man looks like he doesn't know where he is.
1: No, well, you know where he is? He's in the music, man.
0: He's in the groove, bro.
1: Yeah, bro. He's in the groove.
0: You gotta feel it, man. Speaking of the groove, we got more groovy tunes on the way.
1: Well, I like grooves.
0: This lady, she had a birthday this week.
1: Oh!
0: Linda Ronstadt on the way with You're No Good on the Rock and Roll House Party, brought to you by Whiskey Jack's in the Porter
1: Creek Mall.
0: Woo!
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1: A surprisingly good needle drop from the Minions movie that takes place, at least half of it, in England, like in London, in the swinging 60s.
0: Does it?
1: It really does. Yeah, it's crazy. As soon as they, like, you know, kind of get into that country, that's all you hear.
0: Is just the Stones and that track.
1: That's killer.
0: You know, it's going to shock you, Bobby. I've never seen the Minions films.
1: Oh, you're missing out. Actually, the last one, Minions and Monsters, is not going to be breaking any sales records or, you know, does not reinvent the wheel, but is just funny.
0: I feel like those were movies that once you got the kids the right age that you're going to watch them no matter what.
1: Yeah.
0: You kind of stuck. It's kind of like the Paw Patrol.
1: Yeah. The first one is really good, though, because you've got, like, I think it's John Hamm and Sandra Bullock is, like, the villainous couple in it. So, and there is a lot of it that takes place in the UK, and it takes place in the mid to late 60s, so it is the music. The soundtrack's great.
0: I won't undersell kids' movies, because as we've talked about at length the last 2 weeks, Looney Tunes Back in Action genuinely surprised me. It's a good film.
1: Yeah.
0: So maybe I'll check them out at some point.
1: Do it. You know? Especially, I'm not going to sell the later two with any type of vigor, but the first one's actually really good.
0: Check it out. Okay, there you go. Our local film critic on the Rock and Roll House Party, Bobby Ferris. More Tunesky's on the way, Ski, on the Rock and Roll House Party, Ski.
1: Skis.
0: Brought to you by Whiskey Jack's in the Porter Creek.

0: Whoa.
1: Woo.
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0: The Rock and Roll House Party brought to you by Whiskey Jack's in the Porter Creek Mall. Hour two of the show, a little bit of Def Leppard. I want to touch you on that one. That's off Adrenalize.
1: Yeah.
0: Their 92 album.
1: Yeah, I remember.
0: And like, the weird thing for me, Bob, because like I was a little pot at the time, is that in like the music canon, people just go, Nevermind comes out, all those other bands disappear.
1: Yeah.
0: But that's not really what happened, because that album was number one and they had like five like top 10 hits from it too.
1: I just remember my friend Noah, who was a defenseman on my Bantam hockey team. I remember he played that at a jukebox in Boston Pizza when we were in a tournament out of town, and he totally got hacked on.
0: Because he wasn't being cool?
1: Yeah, well, everybody wanted to hear something else, and then my buddy Greg was like, really?
0: Well, you this know is what? You're going I'm going to stick up for your former hockey teammate there. I think you had a good taste in music.
1: Yeah, well, it's fine. Yeah, generations are generations. Yeah.
0: Yeah, maybe don't bust out this Def Leppard while you're with the Soundgarden.
1: Yeah, exactly. Yeah, just more than anything, just know your crowd. Yeah.
0: You know what? I know you pretty well, though, Bobby, because you're going to like this next track. Ace of Spades.
1: Oh, that's
0: Lemmy on the way.
1: That's good. Any generation.
0: Rock and Roll House Party brought to you by Whiskey Jazz and the Porter Creek Mall.

0: The Rock and Roll House Party, brought to you by Whiskey Jack's in the Porter Creek Mall. Alice Cooper schools out. And it really is right
1: still,
0: now.
1: Still. I was just going to say, yeah, it's still out.
0: As a parent, you're well aware of this.
1: Yeah, that's right. Navigating through camps,
0: various
1: trips,
0: sporting activities.
1: Yeah, it's tough. Shout out to all those Rock and Roll House Party parents out there that are just making it work.
0: You guys are great. Yeah. I always was lucky. I lucked out every year because my dad was a teacher.
1: Yeah.
0: So he would have 2 months off, too.
1: That's right. So you actually got to kind of hang.
0: Which, as a kid, I hated. Because I was like, I got parental supervision and none of my friends do. But now as an adult, looking back on it, very fond memories.
1: Oh, absolutely. Well, I know your dad sounded like a pretty adventurous kind of guy, too. You know, it was probably trips involved. And
0: Yeah. I mean, he'd, take us out to the Ball Diamond. We'd be he was our baseball coach. So we spent a lot of time practicing baseball and that sort of thing. But he was a good old pops. Hi, Dad. Love
1: you. Hi. Hi. Right.
0: Yeah. Coming up next, after I embarrass myself by talking about my parental feelings, it's the Tubes. She's a beauty.
1: This is beauty.
0: It's a good tune. On the Rock and Roll House Party, brought to you by Whiskey Jack's in the Porter Creek Mall.
1: That is a fun song.

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It's the Rock and Roll House Party, brought to you by Whiskey Jack's in the Porter Creek Mall. 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

0: The Rock and Roll House Party brought to you by Whiskey Jack's in the Porter Creek Mall. Dipping into the 90s there, a little bit of Candlebox and 5440.
1: Yeah.
0: And that Candlebox track, I think, is iconic. You've watched Eastbound and Down, right?
1: Eastbound and Down, yeah.
0: With, what's his, well, Danny?
1: Kenny Powers.
0: Kenny Powers. Yeah. I forget the actor's
1: Danny
0: name.
1: Danny McBride.
0: Danny McBride. Yeah. When he shows up at the funeral.
2: Don't bury him yet. I'd love to add to the speeches.
1: Seriously, there's... I think all the seasons were great, if anybody out there has watched them. The one where he actually gets into the Mexican League was funny, but it's so out there.
0: Doesn't he come out to, like, real American?
1: Hogan style? I don't know.
0: There's, like, 10 people in the crowd.
1: Right at the end, he shaves and bleaches his head. It's crazy.
0: A crazy good show. Yeah. Fun show. I think that was one of Will Ferrell's production company's babies.
1: Yeah, definitely.
0: Fun one. Coming up, we got more tunes on the Rock and Roll House Party, including Jethro Tull on 96.1 The Rush.

0: You're in the middle of the rock and roll house party.
1: Make it sing for me. Sequence of G. Ionian starting on the tonic. Okay, now make it tell a joke.
0: Brought to you by Whiskey Jack's in the Porter Creek Mall.
1: Who's there?

0: The Rock and Roll House Party, brought to you by Whiskey Jack's in the Porter Creek Mall. Friday night, hanging out with Pat and Bobby.
1: Woo!
0: That was the Ramones, but before that, you had a nice nap there. Long distance travel with Peter Frampton.
2: It was a great juxtaposition, having one of the longest hits in rock and roll history, and then going into the Ramones. So it probably balances out evenly.
0: I like to think of it as a palate cleanser.
2: Yeah.
0: You know what I mean?
2: Yeah.
0: It's like when you're at a fancy cheese fondue place and they're just playing crackers between rounds.
2: Yeah. Or it's just a chaser.
0: Yeah, exactly. I mean, Frampton, based on that song, probably has done a few chasers in his lifetime.
2: I'm guessing.
0: Yeah. Coming up, we got one of the bands I know Bobby loves. The Black Crowes are on the way.
2: Yay!
0: Gonna have a double shot next, though. Some Pink Floyd and Bowie on the way on the Rock and Roll House Party. 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

0: Rock and Roll House Party, brought to you by Whiskey Jack's in the Porter Creek Mall, hanging out with Patrick and Bobby. And Bobby, do you remember when the Black Crowes hit?
1: Oh, do I ever. I had the Shake Your Money Maker cassette.
0: Oh, the cassette. Did you rewind it with a pencil?
1: No. I had a Sanyo Walkman that could do that for me.
0: Oh, it had the rewind feature.
1: Yeah, it was fancy schmancy at the time. Yeah.
0: It was like the anti-skip function on the CD Walkmans back in the day.
1: Yeah. Well, remember how you were talking about Def Leppard and how, they tried to weather the grunge storm that came in? The Black Crowes were one of those bands that harkened back to such a later, earlier generation that they were kind of their own thing, so they didn't really get all that affected by like the grunge movement, because that album Southern Melody Maker and Shake Your Money Maker, they sounded like Faces or Stones albums, and everybody bought them. They were huge sellers.
0: They said, if I hadn't known any better, I'd be like, oh, Aerosmith changed their sound. They sound like old Aerosmith again. You know what I mean?
1: You listen to
0: that early 70s rock.
1: Yeah,
0: it's definitely, it's just got good guitar.
1: It just really works. Yeah. Well, and to not as much fanfare as the Gallagher brothers. But the Black Crowes reformed again this year and put out another album.
0: There you go.
1: And dislike each other, at least at times, as much as the Gallaghers do, the Robinson brothers.
0: I would go see both those bands, but I feel like one of them would be a smidge easier to catch in concert than the
1: other. Yeah, Black Crowes would be, you're not paying those type of ticket prices.
0: Yeah, I'm not going to have to remortgage my home for a bleacher seat.
1: Exactly.
0: But hey, at least I get to see the Gallaghers punch each other.
1: Yeah, it's true. Actually, they've been playing nice. That's what happened when you're getting loads of money coming in for your tour.
0: As AC/DC said, money talks.
1: That does.
0: It's the Rock and Roll House Party, brought to you by Whiskey Jack's in the Porter Creek Mall.

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0: in the Porter Creek Mall. Patrick and Bobby with you on a Friday night.
1: Yeah.
0: How many dads do you think, Bobby, as a dad yourself, have made Hotel California jokes when they check into a hotel?
2: Oh, lots.
1: Yeah, like, honestly, like, of a certain generation to like the end of a certain generation, I think it's almost mandatory.
0: I'm pretty sure every hotel I ever checked into with my dad, he would make that joke.
1: Yeah.
0: He'd be like, welcome to the Howard Johnson. You may never leave.
1: Yeah, that's right. And then someone would be walking out the doors going, such a lovely place.
0: Exactly. That's what he writes in the comment cards.
1: Yeah. Such a lovely place.
0: That song scared me when I was a little kid, man.
1: Yeah?
0: Just like the part in the middle where he's talking about how they're like going after the boar.
1: Oh, yeah.
0: Because it's so visual.
1: It is.
0: Right? And it's kind of dreamy.
1: Yeah. Right? Well, and like you said, like, you know, kind of being confined with those lyrics.
0: Yeah.
1: You know?
0: Trapped in it, man. Great tune. I think that's, what is that, Don Henley one?
1: Mm-hmm.
0: Mm-hmm.
1: Definitely.
0: Don Henley. Coming up next, Urgently, I'm Crazy on You. Foreigner in Heart on the Rock and Roll House Party, brought to you by Whiskey Jack's and the Porter Creek Mall.

0: The Rock and Roll House Party brought to you by Whiskey Jack's in the Porter Creek Mall, hanging out with Patrick Vist, Bobby Ferris on your Friday night as we get ready to go into the weekend here. A little bit of Tom Petty with a B-side there. Love is a long road.
1: I really like the little staccato intro in that song,
0: yeah.
1: It's got like that real digging kind of like synth keys, but the little guitar kind of smoked in there too.
0: If you listen, there's a cool live version. You can find it on Apple Music, Spotify, wherever you find Tom Petty, but it's from a radio show he did, like in a radio studio. And it is one of the coolest, tightest versions of that song because it's a little stripped down.
1: Mm.
0: And it's just him and like the band plugged into whatever.
1: Yeah.
0: Good stuff. It's a nice song. Also, it's the theme song for the new Grand Theft Auto game.
1: Oh, really?
0: Yeah.
1: Oh, that's awesome.
0: There you go. Yeah. Tom Petty's estate making some cash on that. Crimson and Clover, Joan Jett, the Blackhearts coming up next on the Rock and Roll House Party, brought to you by Whiskey Jack's in the Porter Creek Mall.

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1: These are the original recordings. 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Now the bass, the treble, the mids.
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1: Wow, that's really got that thing on it.
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0: The Rock and Roll House Party, brought to you by Whiskey Jacks in the Porter Creek Mall. Played those songs back to back on purpose there, Bobby.
1: Yeah.
0: As one inspired the other, and a friendly friendship would eventually come out of it.
1: Definitely. And if you want to hear the whole story, just purchase Southern Rock Opera by the Drive-By Truckers, which is a Southern Rock Opera about Neil Young and Ronnie Van Zant.
0: Yeah, I kind of love how they started off like kind of smack talking each other and then became buddies.
1: Well, that's and none of them took as much of offense to it as the general public would lead you to believe.
0: Yeah, maybe I feel like it's kind of like one of those things. You know how sometimes they say feuds in music are just like two, like it would be like me and you be in the room, be like, you pretend to hate me, I'll pretend to hate you, and we'll both sell more records.
1: Oh, totally. Well, and the other thing that I always wanted to hear, and I'm not even sure if it is out there, and I don't think it is, but you know, the legend that Neil Young wrote Powderfinger for Lynyrd Skynyrd.
0: Yeah.
1: Oh, if I could have heard of like a Powderfinger. Like Lynyrd Skynyrd version, that would be all that in a bag of chips.
0: That'd be chef's kiss. Yeah. It's kind of like getting the Hungry Heart Ramones version, if it ever.
1: Yeah, exactly. Right?
0: Coming up, we got more hit music, including the Brothers Chambers.
1: Ooh, I like
0: time has come today on the Rock and Roll House Party, brought to you by Whiskey Jacks in the Porter Creek Mall.

Hey, I'm Slash. 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

0: The Rock and Roll House Party brought to you by Whiskey Jack's in the Porter Creek Mall. Still not entirely sure where on the map Paradise City is located. I know the grass is green there and the girls are pretty.
1: Do you think it's a love letter to LA just because of what we know about the band and where they're from?
0: I think it's a letter to LA. I don't know if, you know, you listen to lyrics to it. So much love letter. I think he's pretty critical of like the seedy underbelly of
1: that's
0: that city.
1: That's right. An homage to.
0: Yes. Yeah. There's like the line about Captain America with a broken heart in there or something like that. Like that was one of those like Appetite for Destruction. I got that CD and I remember just obsessively reading the lyrics. Sheets.
1: Yeah.
0: Which I miss those now, by the way.
1: Yeah.
0: But like, I remember reading that and be like, reading that song before I ever heard it.
1: Mm-hmm.
0: Right? And then you hear it, you're like, oh, that's how that sounds.
1: Yeah, exactly. Those ones, it's all about how like people enunciate stuff. You just have to go back to the lyric sheet and actually see what the words actually were.
0: Yes, the alliteration of AC/DC.
1: Yeah.
0: I agree. The dirty deeds done dirt cheap.
1: Oh, yeah. 110%.
0: Right? And that's, as my partner said, a great teaching lesson from when she was a teacher using that song for alliteration.
1: Right. And who among us never went searching for a slow talking Walter, obviously a friend of Deep Purple. Yeah.
0: It's been the Rock and Roll House Party brought to you by Whiskey Jack's and the Porter Creek Mall. We're going to get on out of here.
1: Yay! Peace out.
0: The lights are off.

0: the middle of another amazing set of Rush music. If the next song seems long, it's probably because the DJ had to use the bathroom.
1: They do go to the bathroom, you know.

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1: That's why in episode 32 of the original Star Trek, Captain Kirk is wearing a green shirt, which is often mistaken for a
0: He is you know exhausting. Loving you, loving us. We're 96.1 The Rush.

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0: good.
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1: Surprised we're still playing hit after hit? 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

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We've all been there. 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
0: 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We're 96.1. The Rush.

Surprised we're still playing hit after hit? Don't be. Sometimes our announcers lock themselves out of the booth. Lucky for you, you're locked on to today's best music. 96.1 The Rush.

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1: Well, anyways, I says to him, I says, I don't know how we're going to figure out the sandwich situation. 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
0: 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Loving you, loving us. We're today's bet.
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you like it. I'm a two-time, you ain't knew I'd win. 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Called your bluff, better cite the source. 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
1: So what you're going to want to do is drive on down past the old signpost. 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

Surprised we're still playing hit after hit? Don't be. Sometimes our announcers lock themselves out of the booth. 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
1: From the National Newsroom of the Canadian Press, I'm Don Mitchell. There are over 900 wildfires continuing to burn from coast to coast in Canada today. That has spurred on evacuation alerts.

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1: From the National Newsroom of the Canadian Press, I'm Don Mitchell. Wildfire smoke from uncontrolled blazes in eastern Canada and Minnesota continue to choke out millions in major cities across North America today. Environment Canada has air quality warnings in place for a wide swath of the country, mainly in southern Ontario. The National Wildfire Summary says there are just over 900 fires burning across Canada, with 122 considered out of control. In Ontario, Premier Doug Ford has made a stop in Thunder Bay, where many of evacuees fleeing northern Ontario wildfires have sought shelter. Nearly 200 wildfires are burning across the province. Yesterday, Ford said more than 150 crews and over 80 water bombers and helicopters are battling flames, and he would spare no expense in keeping people safe. The government has faced backlash over the level of funding and resources that has been allocated for wildfire response. Natural Resources Minister Mike Harris said one of the blazes that swallowed Collins First Nation

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1: from the National Newsroom of the Canadian Press. I'm Jason White. Premier Doug Ford is visiting Thunder Bay, Ontario, where many of the province's wildfire evacuees are being sheltered. Nearly 200 fires are blazing across the province, already scorching more land in Ontario than all of last year's fires.
2: The total number of active wildland fires in Ontario is now 191, which is 7 more than yesterday. 73 of those are not under control. 91 are being observed.
1: Ford's faced backlash over the level of funding and resources the province has allocated for wildfire response, and his natural resources minister has fielded criticism for his ministry's handling of the evacuations of two First Nation communities. Lightning strikes have sparked almost 100 new blazes over the last 24 hours in British Columbia. Most are being attributed to the more than 4,000 lightning strikes reported yesterday. The BC Wildfire Service says two-thirds of the fires are burning out of control. Most of the new blazes, orders, and alerts are concentrated in the southern BC interior. A proposed collective agreement says thousands of Canadian auto workers could secure 3% wage increases each year for the next 3 years if they agree to the new labor contract. Unifor.

0: It's The Rush, 867-667-7891. And one of our announcers will get back to you.
1: And they promise it won't be a thumbs up emoji. Honest.

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1: From the National Newsroom of the Canadian Press, I'm Jason White. Premier Doug Ford is in Thunder Bay, Ontario, joining emergency officials to update wildfire fighting efforts. He's asking residents under evacuation orders not to return to their homes.
2: Do not go to your campsites. Do not go back to your homes. If they're saying not to go back, don't go back. We will find you a place, a hotel room. We'll get you food. We'll make sure you're well taken care of.
1: Nearly 200 wildfires are blazing across the province, already scorching more land in Ontario than all of last year's fires, and sending up plumes of hazardous smoke across southern Ontario and parts of the United States. British Columbia's wildfire season has been transformed in a flash by lightning strikes, sending the tally of blazes burning in the province past 100. Two-thirds of the fires are burning out of control. Most of the new fires, evacuation orders, and alerts have been concentrated in the southern BC interior. The U.S. says two of its troops are dead and one is missing after Iranian attacks on a base in Jordan. These would be the first U.S. troop deaths because of direct Iranian fire since the opening days of the war. Iran's supreme leader issued a statement earlier today warning of what he calls unforgettable lessons if the U.S. keeps attacking the Islamic Republic. Thousands of Canadian auto workers could secure 3% annual wage increases for the next 3 years if they agree to a new labor contract.
3: Unifor has released details of a proposed collective agreement between its bargaining leads and the Ford Motor Company. The union says the deal includes a renewed commitment by Ford to keep its facilities open where Unifor employees work. The bargaining team says Ford has also committed to investing more than $1 million into its plants in Windsor and Oakville, Ontario. Union officials say the results of a vote by its members on the agreement will be announced this weekend. Tom Mitchell, The Canadian Press.
1: Federal officials say there have been no outbreaks of the diarrhea-causing parasite in Canada, and that no lettuce implicated in an

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p.m. every weekday. Faith Star rides shotgun on your rush ride home. 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From Air North, Yukon's airline, it's Destination Unknown. 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

0: par, while Sam Burns now tops the leaderboard at 10 under. And Canada's men fell 3-0 against Cuba today, falling into position for relegation from competing in the Volleyball Nations League next season with one game left. From the Canadian Press, I'm Jason White.
1: Don't go anywhere. You're about to get into another set of hit music on 96.1 The Mush. Wait, The Mush? 96.1 The Crush? No. What is going on here? Wait, this doesn't sound right. CKRW 96.1 The Rush. 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
0: 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You're in the middle of another amazing set of Rush music. If the next song seems long, it's probably because the DJ had to use the bathroom. They do go to the bathroom, you know.
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4: 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Plus, Benson Boone slams onto the countdown with the first single from his next era. First, Chappell Roan, 40. 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
0: We are just a few hits into the countdown. Benson Boone just released the first single from his next era. But this is definitely a busy time of the year for him because while he's unveiling his new music, he's also on the road. He recently kicked off his Wanted Man tour. Dates and arenas scheduled across North America, wrapping up in September with a show in Wyoming. Here he is, Time of My Life, 37.

The Time of My Life, Benson Boone, and number one albums with One Direction, but recently he reached a major milestone in the world of country music. The other day, Niall made his debut at the legendary Grand Ole Opry in Nashville. Big deal. As part of their 100th anniversary celebration, he performed songs from his new album, My Dinner Party. Good in this one. Tastes so good.

0: got something I want to talk about.
1: Bring Your Love, Madonna and Sabrina Carpenter down 9 at 34. That's our biggest fall of the week. And Mumford & Sons have their first hit since 2019 coming up in a few. Plus, the band Camino and Sabrina Carpenter both move up a spot starting next.
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1: And earlier this year, Sabrina Carpenter appeared as a special guest for the new version of The Muppet Show, but now there are rumors she could join another popular crew, the X-Men. A new reboot of the team is in the works at Marvel Studios, and we hear that producers are considering Sabrina for the role of Emma Frost, a villain-turned-hero who can transform into diamonds, which feels like the perfect role for Sabrina, because in the real world, she can transform records into gold and platinum again. Espresso 33 on the countdown.

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4: 10 down, 30 to go. Dua Lipa has a lot of passions, music obviously, and a good book. The new project takes her love of reading to an entirely new level. We'll tell you about that after 30. Where is my husband, Ray?

with a Smile, Lady Gaga, Bruno Mars. That one's up 4 to 28. So Stella Lefty is a country singer who could score her first hit on our chart with a song about how she met her boyfriend, fellow country artist Vincent Mason. Stella had spotted him in a music video and asked her team to set up a writing session so she could get to know him, but the message never got through. Then, just by chance, he slid into her DMs to tell her how much of a fan he was of her music. So it was obviously meant to be. That meeting inspired the lyrics of this one called Boston. Stella Lefty, 1840 on the Verge track. On a train.

0: is on the verge of making our chart. 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It's called Boston.
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0: 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And Dominic Fike with his 3rd top 40 hit straight ahead.
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Mike, Baby Doll, 23, Seacrest here. We're up to Miles Smith, gearing up for his own headlining tour later this summer. This weekend, he's playing a festival in Alberta, Canada. 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
1: 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I'm going to hold for a second so I can talk to Pedro in New York City. 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
1: This is the moment you become queen.
2: 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HBO's House of the Dragon is back for its most fiery season yet. 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